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0: We love you.

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0: Côte Ouest, une vague de hit.
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1: Oh, it's beautiful. But wait a minute, isn't this...
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1: But I thought the old lady dropped it into the ocean in the air.